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0: 28, coming back to 2012, Chevy Cruze, registered to Junior Gallego of Selma. Status expired as of 7/15/24, the inspection violation, negative 29.
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0: Kind of talking about this Frank Cord to Benson, signal 14 negative 29.
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0: 23-25. 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

0: North Side Station 1, Charlie, difficulty breathing, 4600 Covered Bridge Road, cross of Medlin Road and Fawn Lane, respond on operations 7.
1: Clear me back 1082 Tom, place me back on traffic complaint.

0: 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Respond on Operations 4.
1: For 413. One, if you can contact the magistrate office, he has questions on reference why subjects were sent to his office for the traffic at 685 Capota Drive.

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1: 10-4, thank you, ma'am. Could you please add that to CAD? That's going to be our operation.
0: Okay, well, I did already.

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1: 34.
0: Going to be out at Outlet Center in front of La Quinta with Lincoln Mary Victor, 6381. Lincoln Mary Victor, 6381 on a white Impala. I'll try one time.
1: 34.

0: 7 in the magistrate's office. They're going to be inside the lobby.
1: Inform something.
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0: Can you please District 5 and EMS 21 out of service admin, please?

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0: 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Delta, difficulty breathing. 111 Norris Lane, Cross Street, J. Lee Road. Respond on operations 5.
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0: Central Squad 1 to be responded 107 North Lane switching off 5.
2: Yes. 10-4.

0: give me 10 minutes from this call and hook the 23 on the alarm on Cleveland Crossing.
1: 10-4.
2: Go ahead.
1: Kelly Drive. Caller's advised and that's a patient walking up the hall, very irate 71-year-old male. He is violent and no weapons. And we do have EMS around.
2: 10-4. Go ahead.
1: So we're making you aware of a pending 1059 for the ABC store for 9 p.m.

0: Tim, are you in 52 tonight from your walk-in patrol?
1: Saying we will be shortly.
0: Tim, we're 51. I'll just place it in your hold it until it's clear.
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3: 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It's going to be valid negative 2-9.

0: I'll say your name and DOB when we're ready.
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2: Bethany Fire, Smoke Investigation, 5280 NC Highway 222 West, cross of Old Stansel Road and Glendale Road. Respond on Operations 7.

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3: 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He could have that officer be May 21.

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Class C is active. She is 1075, no extradition out of Pennsylvania. And for that 4-27, I was unable to locate anything.

0: and you check A, Justin, Lee, Bartlett, Boy, Adam, Robert, Tom, Lincoln, Edward, Tom. 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
1: Good.
0: We're not sure if you're on scene, however, just making you aware that we received an 911 call prior to this about the same individual from a lady at Carly C's advice that an individual took a knife from an employee and left right before he got hit by the vehicle. Unknown if he still has possession of that knife. Just 10-14 purposes.
1: 10-4, and I'm 10-23.
0: 10.
2: Are you signal 3?
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2: 10-4, you're 27 on a Justin Bartlett. It's going to be active. He is 1075 out of Pennsylvania. Surrounding states only for extradition.

0: in court, I mean, between mother and caller's boyfriend advisor arguing.
1: No, sir, that's fine. Good things around,
0: Will. Yeah.

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1: Have it.
0: Virginia 27 is T-Tom 671-80424. Repeating, T-Tom 671-80424.
1: Okay. Two more.

0: Furthermore,
1: Frank 2793, Victor Henry Frank 2793, on a gray and color Honda Accord, under an office.

0: Central 343. Four ten West Anderson Street. The vehicle is an older model red minivan, and the other vehicle involved is a black Jeep Cherokee. Timberwolf.
1: Anything with that phone number?

0: 7 off. 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
1: 10-4, no apartment number.
0: 10-4, can you point it?
2: No, I'm 23.
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0: Dumas, Harrison, Moore, Richmond, Virginia appears valid. 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
1: Street, caught by a white Ford Explorer on property. This refused to leave after being asked. It's occupied by a Hispanic male in the 50s, possibly wearing a white t-shirt, and a second Hispanic male in the 50s, unknown clothing.

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2: Yeah, we'll take those all.
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1: Central, Cleveland Engine 1.
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0: Wilson Mills High School. I got a looks like a newer model GMC Yukon that's kind of following me right now and flashing lights below the horn. I'm gonna stop and see what they want.
1: Sure.
0: Just send me another unit if you don't mind.
2: 12-8, sir.
1: Sure. Two eight four eight, Victor Lincoln, 2848. 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
1: 28, when you're ready, copy.
0: 11, go ahead.
1: Could be Tom, Papa, Robert, 4164, TPR 4164. And I'll slide down and reference a missing male that's possibly here in the field by the high school.
0: Sure.
2: Hey, Joseph. That's all you're for.

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4: Certain the backs advise him that he thinks he already left. They were over by the old bank on the west side. I'm going to go in and talk to the workers.
1: Central. He's possibly in a side-by-side Kubota. We're going to the location of where his truck was.

0: Falan.
1: The caller is going to be the son of the person missing. He says he searched about 30 miles of roadway so far, and he's not able to locate his father. It might be beneficial to get somebody with a drone.
0: Central copies. Does the subject have a cell phone with him that we could ping?
1: He does not. He left it in his truck. We're going back to the truck right now.
0: Ever.
1: I'll give you a better location when we get there.
0: Ever.

0: 12:11 to 12:17. Can you hang out at the paved road and wait for a sheriff's office to direct them back here when they get here?
1: Following him currently. He went missing anywhere from Bear Farm and Towan Farm Drive or Road.
2: Corey back here. You can start that way. I'll be checking in.
1: 10-4.

0: Central 343. So, Virginia, I have a pending public assistance at the magistrate's office. Reference the Justin Bartlett subject.
1: True last name.
2: Okay, well, I'm about to look it up.

0: 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Respond on Operations 6.
1: Village 1's around.
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0: Huawei Central. Can you hear me? Cam, it's the missing service. My name's Kenneth Pelton. Anyone's on the band back here? If you can mark the location of my email for this call or for future in case this happens again.
1: Central 12-way, can you 10-9, the end of your traffic? I copy that the subject's name is Kenneth Pelton. Repeat after that.
0: He comes back here a lot on his 5-5. If you can mark my location by my AVL with latitude, longitude, in case it happens again, they'll know where to try to look for him at.
1: Never. Go ahead.
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1: 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What's your status?
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It's 10-8-7-40.

anti-yacht fire. Automatic crash notification. 7431 NC Highway 39, cross of NC Highway 42 East and Atkinson Mill Road. Respond on operations 7.

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1: Sure. It's going to be for Anthony Rodriguez subject, and for the magistrates, he should be there now.
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0: 17 central, I got a 28 when the red east coming, North Carolina 28. Lincoln, Mary, Henry, 1016. Lincoln, Mary, Henry, 1016.
2: What's the location?

Okay, that was for Rebecca Davis. M10-428, constructed in 2015, Honda Pilot, registered to Lennon May Mejia and Marisol Rodriguez of Knightdale, so it's active May 7th.

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1: Yeah.
0: 27 for London, make the US night jail, coffee trials active, negative 29.
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2: All right, pick a spot for us all, 25. We'll go through it together. References history.
1: Therefore, I'll put it in the chat.

0: 是这样的，说可以再说。这个我没跟你说。还有事我先说。
1: 我们Can you advise the op channel for the fire department on NC-39 and NC-42? Reference the crash notification.
2: Fire department just cleared. 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
2: 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King Charles 3916.
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0: 10-4, you're 27, comes back to Travis Wayne Harrell at 7350, Huntington Drive in Linden. It's going to be Class C Agda. He is on Agda parole. Negative 10.

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Sounds really about 61. 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

0: Central to 413. Tamora, I've got mom on 911. She says she's in the area in a Chevy Traverse. She wants to know if it's safe to approach you guys.
1: That's where you can tell her everything's good. We've got that subject 73 right now and 15 is one second. Yeah.
0: 10-4.
2: You're seeing such a video with the mom back at the house.
0: 10-4.

0: Attention for District 1.
1: Office is calling back in reference to the subject of wanting a ride from there. They have been advised that you maybe get to give them a phone call. Calling back about that subject that's waiting for a ride. Has been advised that you may just turn 21.

0: 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Charlie Stroke, 93, Meath Court, Cross Street, Ambassador Drive. Respond on Operations 4.
1: 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Far by that someone took the keys to the motel.
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1: 10-4, thank you.
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0: 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There's their mothers, not letting them in the home. 10-4, go ahead.
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1: Go ahead.
0: Have you all been made aware of a black passenger car on 70? Apparently it's an elderly lady with dementia.
1: 10-4.
0: 10-4. Has a deputy been able to make contact with them yet?
1: Negative. We have two deputies on the way out there.

0: 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I'll stay on this channel if you guys can just keep me updated.
1: 24.
2: 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Henry Lincoln Charles 3833. It's going to be a blue Toyota.

0: 07 and 25. She's on 70 Business eastbound. She's coming up to Clayton's Gun Store. To Disco Road.
1: I'm pretty close, but I'll try to catch up.
0: 10-4.

0: 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Do y'all have a updated location on this lady on Swift Creek and 70 Business?
1: 10-4, she just passed A1 Customs, mate.
2: Lincoln Frank Edward 1929, Lincoln Frank Edward 1929.

0: Can I?
1: Actually on I-42, not sending business.
2: Being four, she's passing A-18. That's correct.
3: ...1625 West Market Street. Sheriff's Office has a female that's traveling in a black passenger car. Elderly female, Shirley Dawson, with dementia, driving a black Honda SUV. Advised she needs to be stopped so she can be IVC'd, and she's coming up to this location, coming up on Swift Creek Road.

0: is a budget deputy veteran route to the location as well to advise they're coming up to this location on Swift Creek Road. Passing Raleigh Brewing now.
1: Morning, Fairway Officer Burke, may I get a call with 07?

0: This is 343.
1: The attempt to locate in the area of 70 West and Buffalo Road can be in reference to an elderly female with dementia driving a black Hyundai SUV and is currently being tracked by her family. I've lost known locations on 70 just passing Buffalo Road. Sure, it's not supposed to hurt someone off the response.
2: Just past Buffalo Road.
3: Yeah, we got two units right here in Buffalo, 70.
4: Buffalo Road, we're notifying someone, Princeton.
5: 10-14, I'm past the Walmart, coming up to catch me up.
4: 10.
5: Can you send out a vehicle description? I can't quite get that for now.
4: Well, they're advising it's a black Hyundai SUV with the 28-01-Paul-4-David-Victor, repeating 01-Paul-4-David-Victor.

0: Central.
1: Sorry.
0: Is there a 28 for that vehicle?
1: Me on now. Pitch me on Selma. We have a Selma unit out there as well.
2: They're advising that she's stationary at Catch Me On at this time.

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1: Go 6 on for 7 10 23.

0: Central 1152. They're advising that it's still showing her being stationary at Catch Me Eye.
1: Painful. Did you see what that black car was at the light there? I don't think it's going to be her, but just in case. Negative.

0: 10 more of the phone for that elderly female is possibly bad. The location is still stationary at Catch Me Eye. However, they are advising there was a flock on that 28 5 minutes ago at Catch Me Eye. No further on the location at this time.
1: Central. 12-17. Can you give me a 2729 check by name and date of birth and cab, please?

0: 03 or 07, if one of y'all wants to take 95 northbound in case she's headed back to Wilson, I'll continue on towards Princeton.
1: Yes. Please have the marketer for Chloe and your subject, Clayton. Cholesterol is active. Thank you, Spider.
2: Stay at 4, thank you.

0: status.
1: Four, 10-4, we're out with the caller.
0: 10-4.
2: The phone, it sounded like the phone has died.
3: Tell me, this will be back 10-8, David.

0: pilot and over sheriff's office. I've ridden from Selma all the way to Plain County. I haven't located anything on the subject sheet. 1095.
1: 10-4.
2: David, the county officer.
1: 10-4.
3: I'm a lookout near of Highway 70, Pakistani Exchange. Prevents an elderly female with dementia who's driving a black Hyundai SUV. Plane is equal 01 Paul for David Victor. 01 Paul for David Victor. She was being tracked by her phone by her family, but her phone has died. Last known location was passing through Catch Me Eye, possibly headed towards Princeton.

0: Are you still on?
1: Glenn?
0: 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Is something in the sound pad, or are you...
1: Roger, you still on. Thank you guys for your help. Okay, call back.
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1: 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A Mercedes Bennett has called in stating that her ex left her a message stating she has a warrant out for her arrest and she would like to confirm same.

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0: Infinity, David. Sugar Hill Road, this is Jessica.
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2: 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Begin mileage, same as any.

0: Not on the South Central. You send me 1080, David.
1: Six 11, that's probably 1061. Yeah, 301 and Boyette. With Boy Charles Young, 3179. Boy Charles Young, 3179.
2: A homeless white male on his porch when he arrived, approximately 65-year-old male. I know weapons, hours going to be 1095. He's requesting your response, please.

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1: It's going to be with Georgia 28, Paul 777-9413. It's going to be this way on black and color Tesla. It's going to be at Durwood and Buffalo.

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0: Can we catch up to a passenger vehicle at higher speed, 70 eastbound approaching Allison?
1: .334 is attempting to catch up to the other one. We got one red one and one black one. They were street racing. And 301.
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0: 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Mary Adams Sam 7862. 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
0: 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Daniel Lee of Newton Grove, status active, negative 29 so far.
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1: 461. I know cross southbound at 105 acres with John Charles 365 on a white Dodge Charger.
0: Sometimes. And I'm 28.
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1: 10443, divert that.
0: Denver. Caller stating this is near a warehouse. They were walking by, heard a male. It sounds like he was going to kill his wife. Dude, can you get on Sharp Street, past the warehouse on the right side near the railroad? Heard only

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0: 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It's going to be near the sheets on Veterans Parkway. I mean, across the street on Amelia Church Road. The white Chevy Equinox has actually ran out of gas.
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0: check in with me down here and see if we can get this car out of the roadway. It's got a flat tire.
1: I got a Zen and CAD. Can you give me a read back on it?
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1: Yeah.
0: I've been coming back to a 2007 Honda Civic registered to Luis Yanez of Clayton. Status showing expired as of 3/18/26, an inspection violation, -29.
1: 10/14 for that cab, please.
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1: 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Does that mean if you're still?

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0: Tamron. Hey,

0: a 1060 person in the area of Clayton Boulevard and Buckhorn Branch. Caller advised a male was wearing dark clothing, was walking right on the edge of the road, and then walked in the middle of the road. Advised he's walking towards Sheets, then refused to answer further questions and disconnected. Same word.
1: Doesn't seem to be in route with him.
0: Same word.

St. Charles, I'll be back around 08. I was hoping you can stay 10-8 if you're far.

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2: Handle.
3: It's going to be a black male, black hoodie, and what looks like gray sweatpants.
2: Yeah, well, I'm out with him on Astor Street.

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1: Go ahead.
2: 384-651-630. 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

0: 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I'm ready.
1: Good.
0: 27 comes back 10, Isaac Cooper out of Clayton, signal 13, no 2 nines.
1: 10-4, thank you.
0: Six 11,
2: Michael. 6-11. Yeah, I have a speedway with 10-8-2.

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1: Good.
2: 31584966. Being 31584966. Also got a 28. The same state when you're

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0: 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Everything appearing valid and active. Negative 29 so far.
1: So far.
0: Brown. Everything appearing valid and active. Negative 29.
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0: 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I'm trying to get a van for a camper when you're ready.
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0: 1072, one female en route to the jail, getting miles away.
1: Ten four.
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0: Go ahead.
1: 10-4, I found a registration out of New Jersey. However, it's not giving me any information. It's telling me the title was issued in January of 2019. It's telling me a model is a 32C Charles, years 2012, but it's not giving me a valid status.
0: 10-4, I just wanted to make sure we have it for notation purposes.

0: 7 Lingo.
1: Yeah, US 70 West past Swift Creek Road. Standby for 28 is going to be on a white passenger car.
0: Devil.

0: tag is going to be John Boy Sam 9794. John Boy Sam 9754 is coming to North Carolina 28.
1: Timber.

0: Go ahead. Additional call reference to service of 607 Ray Street. 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
1: The 28 and CAD, if you could give me a read back on that and a 27-29 check on the registered owner.

0: anymore.
1: Right off, 1020 Greensville. Any miles from Earth?
0: Go ahead.
1: 53499, 53499.
0: 10-4, 118.
1: You want to show another angel?
0: 10-4.
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1: 10-4.

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50MS at Walmart, 5141 Veterans Parkway. They're going to be in an RV in the PVA. A 52-year-old female advising she is cold and unconscious.

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2: 25 in the red. 25, you stay 10-8. 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
0: 2.

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High-rising attempted robbery caller advised he caught someone going through his friend's pickup truck and he chased him down the road. Suspect left on foot, went towards the elementary school. Unknown race male wearing a black tracksuit with a white stripe down the side.

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1: 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West Road Street, 112 West Road Street.
2: Denver.

0: 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So it just passed out of the wheel.
1: Same four.
2: No, zero. Mineral Health, 2013.
0: Same AMS, table one.
1: Yeah, four.

0: going to get a reback on that 28. It's going to come back to a 2018 Ram to a Concrete Supply Company, LLC. It's going to be valid. Negative 10.
1: Cool.
2: Okay, well, that's correct.
1: Residence now.
2: Before he advised he was on scene.

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P-34 will be out. Yeah. And myself will be out at 607 Ray Street, reference, same property.

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1: Going to be out on US 70 East and Wilson Mills Road with Lincoln Boy Mary 8849. Lincoln Boy Mary 8849 is going to be North Carolina 28 on a blue Nissan.

0: 23-25 off. I'll handle that shooting investigation.
1: Tony 13.
2: Yes.
1: 27 comes back to an Esteban subject at 224 Coriander Lane in Clayton. It's going to be Class C active name of Genon.

he was able to get within half a block of him before he realized he didn't have his phone and turned around. That was in the area of First and Davis. It's described as a dark-complected male wearing an all-black tracksuit with a thin white pinstripe down the pant leg.

I get a 27-29 check on name and date of birth in CAD, and can I also get a readback on the VIN for the Lock 19 up to serial number in CAD?

0: Sunday, Polo 17, are you back ready?
1: Yes.
0: 27 will be submitted to DeAndre O'Neill, subject of Estelma, Class C Charles expired, negative 29, also negative 29 for that serial number.
1: More, thank you.

tonight before.

0: Trump Interrupt Others at Walmart.
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0: kind of some 72 one mil. 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
1: 10-4.

Timbora County, you have disturbance, 113 North Brightleaf Boulevard, Family Fallout Saloon. Callers advising there's a big fight in the back that security cannot handle, about 15 to 20 people. Yeah.

0: 750 Center, go ahead and set EMS code 3, reference injured person.
1: For code 3.
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1: So far.
0: And 27 locations for Nicholas Kimsey of Wendell, showing eligible for reinstatement with a 10/31 order, -29.
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1: 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Are you en route to the call on Bradley?
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1: Well, I'm showing you on scene for 5 minutes. He's asking if you're there. So, well, I'll leave you a note in the cab. You're showing on scene.

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2: Sure. Probably 1080, Tom.
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0: Central to 1150. Timber, your 27 comes back to a Jason Hill, last missile across the afternoon, Utah.
1: Timber, thank you.
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3: 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Go to San Jose. 11:50
0: Central. We're going to have another 27. We're ready.
2: Timor, the OCA is 2700 at 159. Go ahead with the 27.
0: 442-13007. Repeating, 442-13007.

0: 53 cents. You sent me 1080 cover unit. You got any calls pending?
1: Negative. The 27's an Allison Gurley out of Mount Olive Park. Yeah, 1082 on.
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2: Gonna be on 70 East and Wilson Mills Road. 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Robert Henry Tom 6880 is gonna be on a red Mustang.

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1: Woods, Wilson Mills, Lincoln Frank Wilson, 9630. I'm going to be on a silver and colored Volkswagen passenger car.

0: 571-770-7062. Just give me advice if you need a repeat.
1: Yes, 10-1, just 1.

0: I can like cross the act and make it sound so far.
1: So far.
0: In fact, the 2016 Ford Mustang to the same subject, I can lay. 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
1: Stay at 4, thank you.
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0: Report of a disturbance, area of 204 East Bailey Ave. Car is driving, there's a female walking around with a dog, yelling and screaming, pointing at houses.
1: Check for officer.
0: Good morning. Car is driving, she's a white female, 50 to 60 years old, wearing a hoodie and pants.
2: Tim 4, your 27 is going to come back to a Caleb door at a 415 Crystal Drive. It's going to be classy, suspended pickup license signal 13. He does have an OFA that you warrants. I'll put it in your phone notes.
1: Okay.

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0: 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Just confirm, same.
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1: Yeah.
0: That's a one round marker. The 38 tags. Last four is going to be 9522 on a gray Kia SUV. 3 times.
1: 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Did you advise the 105 or the 109?
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0: Tenmore, can you advise your cross on Dollar Tree? There's two on North Bartlett Boulevard.
1: Yes, mark it.

0: 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Well, we're getting to have no modulation. You have your status.
1: I'm 10-4. Can I get a read back on that 270 tag, please?
0: Hello.

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1: 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Keep going.

been secured on the shoulder of the road at Wilson's Mills Road and Wilson's Mills Road Extension, and I'll be 10-8 cover unit.

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1: T9.8 Warren, she is showing 1075 out of Montana, but showing in-state extradition only.
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Cross of East St. Andrews Drive and Lentville, Maine. Respond on operations 4.

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Yes, sir. So I'm calling 101 Andy Parker Circle, 101 Andy Parker. The compliance advising that 4 weeks ago somebody took a money order out without their permission.

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Advising he needs to TWO. Reference not being let back in the group phone.

0: 425, that's what I'm saying, 61.
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0: Hey, Clayton Boulevard and Amelia Church Road, North Carolina, Lincoln Henry Frank, 3195, Lincoln Henry Frank, 3195 on a green color Jeep SUV, occupied one time.

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husband, he's signal 14 in that Ben comes back to a 2007 Honda Accord on a Jaquan Chapman of Wilton, plate status expired, with an inspection violation, last inspected 10/31 of 2020, negative 20 months.

10. It's going to be Ida David 138862. Ida David 138862. It's going to be a Ford F-250.

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0: Gonna be on the truck, King Lincoln David 2766. King Lincoln David 2766. I have the trailer tag when you're ready. David Boy 57337. David Boy 57337. It's gonna be in a PJ flatbed trailer.
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1: Yeah, we'll go with it.
0: 458-34868. 458-34868. You can get rid of that.

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1: 10-4.

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1: 62, 1063, 101 West Rose Street. You're requesting a 21 reference, an officer knocking on their door at 2 a.m.
0: Yeah.

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0: Central 4, 27 and 22, your status in 4. We're good.
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0: I'm 1041. Can you try me 10-6 special assignment, please?
1: 10-4.

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0: 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Respond on operations 6.
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0: 25 officers. If you can't make contact with them, if they, if you have an address for them, go speak with them there.
1: Okay, well, apparently our phones ain't working and we can't call out, so we're having to restart them.
0: Yeah, for, I don't think it's y'all's phones. Mine was doing the same thing.

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1: Central, what you got?
0: 10-4, 24, I will, with the sheriff's office, should be outside code 16 to turn over subpoenas.
1: Hey, boy, if you don't mind just putting a call, it's Victor Boy David 6356, repeating Victor Boy David 6356.
0: Yeah.

0: 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Can you send me in route to the Burger King reference follow-up and cancel status checks?
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0: Alo.
1: We have 0-10-59 at 11. It's going to be going to the Four Oaks City Cemetery by the fire department. I'll set a 15-minute reminder.
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0: It's 4:25 also. I've been around with
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0: Standby, 04, that 28 out of Illinois comes back to a 2026 Ram pickup truck. Says it's valid, negative 29. 05, go ahead with your 27.
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0: Step one, the first 27 on Wiley Elrod, Riley. I see suspended. Negative 2-9. On the Melanie McNeely, she's Class C suspended, negative 2-9. And the Joseph Raymond subject of Willow Spring, Class C suspended. He's got 3 subpoenas in RMS that are still active.
1: Yeah, well, appreciate it. That's honesty for service.

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2: 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He's going to be staying at the JD's country store.
0: 24 plus. Looking at the night, did you?

0: No.
1: Getting Hill, West Market and Hill. Mary Boy, Mary, 4465. Mary Boy, Mary, 4465. Gray BMW occupied. One time.

0: at 4 grand.
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1: Yeah, Councilman.
0: You got a 210 in front of Waffle House. 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

0: 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Rivalda
1: 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Hey, we're calling requesting an officer to stand by while she provides an eviction notice to the tenant.
0: 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I'm going to contact with that caller.
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1: 6-0-0-0. King Charles Victor. 6-0-0-0.
0: The CRV to Oscar Rodriguez, Avenger. It's got a pickup on the plate. Vehicle has an insurance stop and it's revoked. -29.
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2: 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Red Sonata, one time.
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1: Twenty-four, twenty-five, officer. I'll be in route at 10. I'm gas officer.

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I'm Mike Sitteridge driving after. Class C's active negative 29. 10-1.

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3: We're going to be Joyner Street and John Street. Joyner Street and John Street. It's going to be Robert King Yankee 4363. Robert King Yankee 4363. Should be a black Ford Taurus.

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1: 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He's showing me clearing up. 10 a.m.

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0: 1051. I have 228s when you're ready. This is going to be Lincoln David Paul 6356. L Lincoln D David P Paul 6356. Second one's going to be 56687. 56687.
1: Okay. What's the colors of the vehicles?
0: First one's going to be a silver, correction, golden color Equinox. And the second one's going to be a blue in color Kia Optima.
1: Okay.

0: 10420 and 24, call me reference to a road rage. Male is yelling at the caller at the light. Male is currently following the caller. Caller's going to be the white passenger car collection. Suspect vehicle's going to be the white two-door passenger car. Occupied by a white male, 40 years old.
1: Yeah, have a direction to travel.
0: Turn onto Amelia Church towards Bow Road.
2: 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Pick up.
3: 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Victor Henry Frank, 2947.

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1: 25 me, ready for his translation, please.
0: 24, I'll be around for, to you. Coming from Market and Paris Drive.
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0: 24-6. More than Johnny Ray Phelps. 203 Laney Street and Corner. Class C suspended, negative 2 known.
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2: Clint Mulhorn, South Fayetteville Street, North Carolina, Lincoln, David Norris, 7876. 76, White, Fuller, BMW, 515.
0: We're Clinton Fayetteville.
2: I thought it was going to be in front of Matthews Motors.
0: Well, Matthews Motors.

0: 60 to 61, the red Acura is going to be the last car.
1: Well, what's that Cadillac doing right there?
0: They're going to wait until I move my car.
1: Okay, well.

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3: Just a minute. 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
0: I'm going to be out with Lincoln Mary Victor 2057, 4 Taurus, occupied one time. I'll be in the Flying J parking lot.

4217 Central 1. 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
1: Well, it'll be Sam Ocean Ida Lincoln Adam. 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That's Charles Lincoln Adam Robert Adam. Charles Robert Union Zebra. Date of birth will be 3578. 3578.

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1: Roger, Tom. 422, go ahead.
0: Stand by. Hey, with the Connecticut 28, Boy John 00142, red Nissan, 3 times.
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0: Mark and Wilson Mills. Lee with North Carolina. Lincoln Henry David 3836. Lincoln Henry David 3836 on a white Chevy Malibu.

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0: Can you contact Atlantic Towing Recovery and advise them we're going to be on North Malta and East Market, North Malta and East Market? I just seen the truck pass by and he wasn't slowing down.
1: I don't know. Yeah, we'll call him that. Underpass.
0: Thank the driver got the memo.

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0: Yeah.

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0: Campbell.

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Clayton Boulevard in front of Griffles, the Army Eagle 20 on the white, GMC Yukon 193.

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Tom King. Tom Paul King, 1798. Tom Paul King, 1798. 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
1: Could you do a pager test?
0: And what's going on? Go ahead.
2: That it will...
0: It's not reasonable.
3: Yeah. Yeah, so for people with hard copy, that can report to 0-16.
0: Hey, no.

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1064 Central, 1061. Beyond Market and North Second, Market and North Second, near the Wells Fargo. Be with North Carolina, Lincoln Frank Robert, 2331, Lincoln Frank Robert, 2331. 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
1: We're out to 418 and others to make some calls.
2: Airborne. Staff.
0: Who's that for?
2: 10-4, 24, 25. You direct.
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0: Twenty direct.

surgery was done. Period. Can I get enough, you know, code 1 reference equipment failure?

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Only. One East Main Street at the Cardinal Bar. 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
0: Sorry for the feedback. 1162. We'll be market in front. Market in front. I'll give you 28 just a second on a Bill Buick. I'll call one time.
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0: 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Charlie Fall, 180 Hill Road, cross of U.S. Highway 70 Business, East, and Old Sanders Road. Respond on Operations 4.
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0: and traffic department area of West Welland and Temple Street. Temple Street in reference to a white driving 40 on 301. They are passing the door.
1: Okay, consent search.

0: 1014, the color values that they're now close to the McDonald's. They gave a 28 of 8408. 1804 Fusion, 2 o'clock, red, a Salem Spur, born in 1944, Civic, negative 2.
1: General.

0: Engine 1 en route.
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2: That he's coming that direction on 301, advise he's all over the roadway.

0: 1165. Had a traffic complaint. It's coming out of four. It's coming into. I've been under the speed limit and swerving. 301. Left knock.
1: Hey, four, I'm in route. 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
0: So, did it, guys? 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
2: TM4, thank you.
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0: 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Respond on up.
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Jordan.

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1: Medic two, yes.
0: If you will, start me some times for a EMS port visit at the Johnson County Detention Center. I'll be en route. 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

0: 2404. There is no match found on that bin. A Hadar Steve subject out of Garner. He's Class C active, negative 29. And the Daniel Cram out of Ohio says he's not valid, negative 29.
1: Negative.
0: 427.
1: Seven 719 to Granite Young, 7719. Silver 4 pickup, one time.

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1: 92, 91 was accidentally put on it. 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

0: 26.
1: 22, we have a call reference on language line in the area 396 East Stalling Street, 396 East Stalling Street. 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
2: Eddie.
0: Hey, 2nd and Market, 2nd and Market, Lincoln King Mary 4237, Lincoln King Mary 4237, displayed on a Nissan Versa, green in color, occupied one time.

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0: if you want. North Carolina, flight 8, Debbie, 5543. 5543, voice Sam. Settle on the green color Toyota Prius. Time. And final stop will be on Mills Road across from the McDonald's.
1: Thank you.

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0: We're 62, here's Davis.
1: Alright, I'm 10-4, you can send me 10-8. Yeah, we're ready.

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2: Yeah.

0: 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The chilling is suspended. Unknown reference. -2 knots.
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Vacant marking second with King John William 5847. 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

0: calling in here upset that he's not being allowed to go get stuff.
1: Night Silverado 28 subtracted. I'll get it to you in just a moment.
2: Okay, for you.

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0: Extended all same time.
1: There's the warrant. Anyone's eligible for reinstatement, negative 49.
2: Is it showing 1031 over?
1: It is.
2: 10-4, thank you, just confirmed.

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1: 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Central Lima. 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
2: Hello, the caller, Dana, subject wants a 1-600. Timothy and Aviana.
1: 11-63 Central.

0: welfare check, who are the children supposed to be with?
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0: Nora Edward Henry 1 George Zebra 389697. Advise if you would like a relay.
1: Building.

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0: stick, making orders or anything like that.
1: I will run the lines, yes. Inform.
2: Go ahead.
1: As 12 meters. And then storm.
2: Thank you.
1: I don't want guns back to the Chevy Silverado as well. As insurance coverage. That's enough. Or is it South Carolina or something?

0: Pokémon Center. Interesting.
1: Take the thing of what?
0: The history on this address. See if there's any closely, custody problems.
1: And she called, apparently she was in Pennsylvania, and she was referred to CPS and the courts for a custody stud. And they ain't a DVP or anything else.

0: somewhere around 418.
1: At 1082 at the Speedway, 1153 Clayton Boulevard. I don't lane in, but I ain't on the side yet, blocking traffic.
2: Okay, well,

0: people to advise us, the fire department can come out here and stabilize this tanker just until we can get it towed out of here.
1: Can't find that out. I don't know how.
0: Temporarily.
2: Not that. For all of them.
0: Good one, sir.
2: Where?
0: Don't.

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Respond on Operations 5.

going to be 70 westbound, just off the Wilson Mills exit towards Handy Mart. It's going to be a Dodge 30 tag, like about one time.

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0: ますよ。
1: Search for nationality, please. That he was rather large.
0: Ten four, is he still on the ground?
1: He is.
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1: 对。
0: And they reached the property 46 Pine Valley Parkway 46. Let me request a report reference the subject doing burnouts 15 minutes ago and messing up the concrete.

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Charlie Cardiac, 599 Big Pine Road, cross of Peace and Road. Respond on operations 7.

0: Bill Wilford, 6114, US Highway 301. Bill, speaking with a Hispanic male on the side of the road.
1: Yeah.

0: manager property at the boat access area at 2640 Covered Bridge Road for the PBA. Caller advised that someone smashed out their car windows, stole their wallet as they were riding their bikes on the trail.
1: Boulevard over here.
0: Anywhere.

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0: 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You've not checked the route.

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0: 310-61.
1: Sorry?
0: Clayton Boulevard, pulling into Carolina Blue, Lincoln John Boy, 2133. Lincoln John Boy, 2133. Red Mustang, GT500, 19.
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0: Drive. 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His name's Rook.
1: Central.
0: Yeah, I'm looking at 27 for 29.

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He's advising that he's going to come back to this location when he gets off at 5.

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0: Secret State Employees, 37 Briar Cliff Drive. 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
1: 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He marks it seated on the service process restock.
0: 24G4.
2: Making a phone call to the caller. He advised everything was 10-4. 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She told him that 10-46.

disturbance at Hobby Lobby. 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

0: 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Respond on Operations 6.
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0: 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You can just go ahead and start a second ambulance that way as well.
1: Okay, well, we just got a caller that was involved, and I was in no injury. She still wants that second unit.

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Central Unit, South Carter, Prairie Copy, 8-4, we're out of Graham County. Unit, South Cars, Graham. Brown, a black male, 68 years old, about 6'2", has bald hair, or is bald, brown eyes, that causes irreversible with deterioration of intellectual facilities. Subject was last seen on the flock camera in Reeseville, North Carolina, at 13:06 hours, located stuff and hold, and advise the Graham Police Department. He's driving a white and color Buick Enclave, North Carolina 28th, David King Williams, 7556, DKW 7556. Again, located stop and hold, Graham Police Department.

Central 424. Hey, Jester Court. She said the mail service is on the way to get the car and give her money back. He always carries a 1095 on him. 15-minute ETA.

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Respond on operation.

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1: 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Thanks. I'm 24. Marina, Brogdon Road.

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0: 24-06, Office. 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It's going to be North Carolina, Lincoln, Mary Robert, 8844. 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

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You can clear us on the call, Miss Back Service.

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0: but there's one out of Wake County this year. And it was Robinson.
1: Or is their address attached with us?

0: 06. I don't see an address anywhere on it.
1: 10-4, thank you. Can you put her name in the call notes?
0: 10-4, it just says in here in the miscellaneous that he's, say, 100 yards from the PPN at all times.
1: 10-4, thank you.

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1: Get me from the hospital.
0: See you in a message.
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0: The hospital with EMS.
1: I'm at the charge nursing station. EMS is pulling up, coming in with one. I don't know where the other bus is.
0: It's still here with me. If you want to let EMS know a timeline between 12 o'clock this afternoon and the time of call is when the Benadryl was taken. So about two and a half hours.

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0: 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I need back in service.
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1: 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Caller advises that someone in that apartment is smoking. 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

0: 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The Reverend Aaron John Boy Zebra 7204. John Boy Zebra 7204. The TSO.
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1: Union Depot, I'm sorry, 27 Fort Miles, please.
0: Go ahead.
1: Person's going to be Richard, I'm spelling. Edward. Second one, first name is going to be Evan, Henry, Edward, Victor, Ida, Nora, last name Duff, David, Union, Frank, Frank, date of birth is 7/5/2005.

0: nouns and cats. 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

0: Thank you.
1: Can they go ahead? I'm just getting the key up with a siren in the background again. Structure fire, you're responding to Wilson County? motor vehicle license.
2: Besides, it's on the 29.5 mile marker. Caller states that they're walking on the trail and someone threatened them.

0: Yeah, mine's on the 29, they're on the trail at mile marker 29.5. I'll see if I can see exactly where they are.
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1: Rachel, Brookline and Middlesex. Class A suspended. Team. There's a 30-day civil revocation. Got a plate turn in on a negative 2-9.
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0: 4-7-10. .417-1054 just occurred at Panera's, 9973 Clayton Boulevard. Suspect vehicle be a tan in color Toyota sedan, 28 Tom Adam Edward, 1662.
1: From Fayetteville, I'm in.
0: 10-14, last seen going east on 70.

0: And Sheriff's Office 2411 just turned on 50 from Woods Crossroads Road, advising it's going to be a massive procession.
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0: taking that, there would be any damage from where it would be on that camera.
1: Super call, Nascar.
0: Yeah, well, thank you.

0: Obviously, 76 Smithfield Hospital. It works in an office. Terrence Stevens.
1: 2-4 now.
2: 61 to 63. Do you want me to handle that?
1: No, I'll handle it.
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playing at 61 Central. 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

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Traffic signal malfunction, Clayton Boulevard and Shotwell. 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

0: Adam 67508. Adam 67508. 15, I'm behind it at Clayton and Moore.
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0: 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Clayton and Stalin's Mill.
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2: 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Vehicle Fire. Old Beulah Road and NC Highway 96 North.
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1: It advises that the tag was taken off of a trailer and placed onto a Ford F-150.
2: Tag's been used. Last number is B's and

0: Yeah, we're good up there. He want to make sure he travels on up the road.
1: Yeah. 24-5 is 24.

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Is going to be out of Georgia, Charles George, George 2503, Charles George George 2503, white and color Toyota Corolla.

0: 2018. It's going to be a pewter in color, older model GMC Yukon, North Carolina 28, Robert Lincoln Edwards, 5673, RLE 5673.
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0: That 412 is going to be back in service.
1: Tower.
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1: Okay.
0: Reported signal 2 activity, Harris Street and Collier Street. Caller actually witnessed a drug deal in the area. It occurred 15 minutes ago. We're gathering further.
2: Aspen's home. It was Kendall.

0: 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Again, Robert Boy Nora.
1: Different.
0: 23 SH. Okay, I have a respond with EMS reference DOA 380 Ellison Drive. 380 Ellison Drive.
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0: Yes, it was a...
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2: Ten four. 31 Yamtrak on ground.

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0: control on seeing they say they got this handle on antenna.
1: Hey, Laura, I have Verma. Hey, Laura, that area 5 trespass in that 80 Booker Court, 80 Booker Court. And the subject was already trespassed earlier today by 2411. And caller's advising that now the subject, Thomas Thomas, has broken a window and gone inside the residence. She's at the MO now.
0: He broke in and he's in the house, correct?
1: Hey, where he is.
2: Well, B squad and get more facts on that, see what happens right there.
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3: I'm 51 Central. You show me 10-8 Charles Union on this, and I'll be in route with 52. 10-4.
0: Well, to be advised, the caller is now saying one of the coaches is trying to put the player in a vehicle and trying to drive them away. We're attempting to get a vehicle description.
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0: ね。
1: オフィオン。It appears to be in another 1040 at this time. I'm just listening to you. You're back ready.
2: Good.
1: 27 for registered owner. Jason Wiseman of Goldsboro. Classy Charles active. Negative 29. It's just 1014. I am showing a valid 1035 out of Wayne County.
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0: have a good night.
1: Hello?
0: Yeah, exit 330. Book out 28 is going to be Tom, Edward, John, 2568, TEJ, 2568 on a green and color Toyota Tundra. Looks like one occupant. How about when I'm stopped?

0: vehicle is going to be a black Ford F-150, Lincoln Young 6513, Lincoln Young 6513.
1: East near the DOT site.
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2: 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Hey, T-Tom, we're out for a loop. 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
0: My cat is frozen up. I got a North High 27. When you ready to copy?
1: Never mind.
0: 1616799. 1616799. I don't need to read back. Can you just have it to the call, please?
1: Timber. Then.
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0: 15's out of service, end of shift. Have a good night.
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0: Yeah, through the line was Lincoln Edward Hill, 6430, on a silver Lexus, 3 times.
1: Come on. 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

0: Go for it.
1: 70 eastbound, just come up on exit 333. It's going to be a Honda, black in color. 60-day tags, I'll buy one time.

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1: Sue, start me at 10th locate for this the rollover. I'm going to be attempting to locate a tractor trailer that struck the vehicle, maybe somewhere in the area.

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1: $300.
0: Yeah. Is the detective lieutenant on the phone?
1: My Harold.

oh yeah, South Brightleaf and Caroline Avenue with William Nora Lincoln 4465. William Nora Lincoln 4465. Standby for the state. It's going to be on a blue Toyota passenger car. Occupied one time.

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0: It's going to be a Virginia driver's license. 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
1: Ten four. North Church Street, 522 North Church Street. The kids are stating they're going to have a block party. The caller advised they saw some flyers about same, possibly 200 subjects involved.
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2: 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Me and Matthew Bennett wearing a brown shirt and gray shorts with no shoes on, carrying a laptop.
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2: 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No damaged or disabled tractor trailers in the area.
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0: Is animal control able to be contacted to reference that animal complaint on Buffalo Road?
1: Timber, they don't do snakes. It'll be us.
0: 10-4, you can show me 7-2.
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0: 或者是这谁说？70 westbound is out. This will increase will be a green challenge on the route 28 at the power one hour.
1: We're closing 3.2 back home.

0: Those for me. John Frank Boy, 1024. 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I caught one time.
1: Never.

and US 70 Business is going to be Frank Charles Henry 9988. Frank Charles Henry 9988. It's going to be North Carolina 28 on a gray Ram 1500.

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0: 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You can clear 1082 Charles.
1: Yeah, EMS respond. Good morning, 43-year-old cis male. 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

0: coming back to 2017, Ram 1500, registered to Jesus Garcia, Middlesex, back to Bangerton.
1: Yeah, 4, thank you.

0: 1211 Central, 10821. Currently westbound on 70 near mile marker 327. I can't read the plate state. It's got a license plate frame, but it's going to be 4 Nora Adam 6 Henry Whiskey. 4 Nora Adam 6 Henry Whiskey on a burgundy in color Toyota van. Type 1 occupant. All miles on stop.
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1150. Has there been additional calls for that, or just the one? Careful.

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1: Damn.
2: It looks like they're all walking to Municipal Park.
3: I'm 25 over there.

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1: Go ahead.
0: Well, man, y'all have anyone near Jersey Mike's on 4042? We have a 1050 there, and I was about to subject kind of acting erratic. Might be 1055, and just gonna see if y'all have someone to stand by until Trooper can get there.
2: Sorry.
0: I appreciate you. He was assisting me with the hit and run on I-95 to 107. He's in route.
2: Yeah.
3: I'm not seeing or hearing anything. You show me back 1080, David.

Wilson's Mills, Station 2, Wilson's Mills, Station 1, fire alarm, 109 West Victory View, Paris, Cross Street, Bicentennial, Boulevard, respond on operations 5.

0: anymore. The 1062 person gonna be a Hockaday Road at 995. Hockaday Road at 995. It's gonna be a white male wearing a white shirt. He's gonna be on the bridge. We got several calls on it, advising that the subject looks like he's about to jump off the bridge on the I-95.
1: Oh, wait, officer, partner, as well.
0: Sam.
1: Let him know that. I'll go with him. I'll divert and go with him. We're off, send me back.

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